I've done. As darkness sweeps down from above and consumes my soul, like night it's so empty and bitterly cold.

not so long ago it seems we closed down a million bars. Yeah, you and me come so far. You showed me how to write a song. You wrote some right, you wrote some wrong. I was down

This is my blues. Because I'm back down on my own again. This is the blues I'm playing. Yes, it's a fine old thing. When the night is cold.

since I love you, now today. Ain't nothing in the world you can't do.